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Summer fairs are the best, and next weekend it is the Kane County Fair. 5 days of live music, including hillbilly rock stars, awesome food, fun games. 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I've got 4 passes for you. Tomorrow morning we'll play Note or Nope at 8:40. Hi, it's Drew. Hope you're having a fantastic Wednesday. I'll see you back here early tomorrow at Free Country.

0: 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It's B-Dub, and healthcare workers apparently love their jobs the most. A new ranking looked at workplace satisfaction, and they came in at the top with the highest employee ratings. Right behind them, math and data science people, which tells me there are humans who wake up excited to look at spreadsheets. Good for them. Teachers, engineers, finance folks, even entertainment and sports jobs all cracked the top 10. Honestly, if you love what you do, that's the dream. If you don't, maybe don't ask your boss for this list unless you're ready for an awkward conversation.
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history. As we still bask in the afterglow of America's 250th birthday celebration today, one celebration ended with hot dogs, another ended with a plane getting hit by fireworks. Guess which one sounds less stressful? We'll get into that next.

0: It's Free Country at 98.3 and 102.3. I don't know about you, but I'm still going back and looking at some of the things that happened over the 4th of July weekend. It was a little busy for America's 250th birthday. Eventful, to say the very least. It's B-dub. The Brooklyn Bridge briefly caught fire during a fireworks show. Fireworks also reportedly shot at the crowd after an Angel City FC soccer match in Los Angeles. In Newport Beach, things got so out of hand with illegal fireworks and fights that people arrested around 100 people. Apparently, some people heard Celebrate America and took it as a personal challenge. But then there was a skydiver. You see this? Crashed hard while carrying a giant American flag in Folsom, California. Somehow, he walked away with just a cut on his lip and said he'd keep jumping. Joey Chestnut, meanwhile, inhaled 66 hot dogs for his 18th Nathan's title and was disappointed because he left 10 dogs on the table compared to his record. And maybe the wildest story, a Delta flight descending into Chicago was apparently struck by fireworks. Air traffic control warned the next plane, welcome to the war zone. Nothing says happy birthday, America, quite like that.
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2: 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Lots of country music summer concert series on TV this Friday. We got two of them, actually. Keith Urban on GMA, Megan Maroney on The Today Show. Who are you going to watch? I think you have to take both of them. And finally, Craig Morgan hosting the inaugural Craig Morgan's Veterans Day 5K at the Grand Ole Opry House in November, followed by his first hometown headlining concert at the Ryman since 2022. 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

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Cody Johnson skipped making his own 4th of July message because someone else absolutely nailed it. 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

Summer fairs are the best, and next weekend it is the Kane County Fair. 5 days of live music, including hillbilly rock stars, awesome food, fun games. You want to go? I've got 4 passes for you. Tomorrow morning we'll play Know It or Nope at 8:40. Hi, it's Drew. Hope you're having a fantastic Wednesday. I'll see you back here early tomorrow at Free Country.

Pots Farm was a place to go. Load a truck up, hit the dirt road. Jump the barbed wire, spread the word. Light the bonfire and call the girls. King and the Can and the Marlboro Man. Jack and Jim were a few good men. Where you learn how to kiss and cuss and fight too. Better watch out for the boys in blue. And all this small town, he said, she said. Ain't it funny how rumors spread? Like I know something y'all don't know. Man, that talk is getting old. You better mind your business, man. Watch your mouth. Before I have to knock that loud mouth out. I'm tired of talking, man. Y'all ain't listening. Them old dirt.

0: 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All right, all right, all right. That's your breakdown.
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1: 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I just saw this thing that backyard pool rentals are a growing trend. 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
1: If somebody were to get your phone and go through your notes app right now, would there anything, is there something that you would be nervous about them reading? Like in terms of an idea in progress that you haven't quite worked out yet?
2: For sure. My notes app is a scary place. I actually have this thing that I've agreed to with myself to keep all my ideas that I come up with on tour, but I'm not allowed to write the next album on this tour yet because I'm trying to live in the moment. I'm trying to take all of this in without moving on to the next thing. So yeah, there's probably several ideas that will end up on my next project one day, but I'm not acting upon them. A thing that I would probably be the most scared about would be, so I've been doing this thing on tour where I have like a mirror that says something for each city. And all of those that I've come up with are in my notes, and I would hate for that to get out.
1: I like that. It's like you're not writing, but you got to put the idea in there at the very least. Right. Like, hey, come back to this later, you know?
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1: One of these fireworks is actually called Popo Magnet, and I'm not making that up. As we kind of relive 4th of July weekend last weekend, some of the most absurd fireworks names that are actually real but don't sound like it, next.

Summer fairs are the best, and next weekend it is the Kane County Fair. 5 days of live music, including hillbilly rock stars, awesome food, fun games. 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Hi, it's Drew. Hope you're having a fantastic Wednesday. I'll see you back here early tomorrow at Free Country.

0: 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If you lit off some fireworks over the holiday weekend, legally, of course, you know the names are almost as entertaining as the explosions. Some website went digging through actual fireworks catalogs and found some of the most ridiculous names ever printed on a label. And somehow, they're all real. You've got Wizard of Oz, Neighbor Hater, Cat Scat Fever, Shimmer Me Timbers, Hashtag Light and Run, Unicorn Puke, Pete's Apocalypse, and my personal favorite, Popo Magnet. Nothing says I'm making great life choices quite like buying a firework literally called Popo Magnet. There was also God Bless America, Put It in Reverse, Laser Kitties, and Badassical Blast. Somewhere there's a marketing meeting where somebody got paid to come up with a unicorn puke, and honestly, I respect the commitment. Like, at this point, I'm convinced the people naming fireworks are just pulling random words out of a hat, and somehow it still sells.
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5: But weird things are easy to remember.
6: Yeah.
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Ashley Cook is entering her baby blues era. It's Beat Up Radio. 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
1: Okay, real talk. How did we all do this in our 20s? You know, party our asses off for a holiday weekend and then immediately get back as if nothing happened. Like, I don't know how we did it, and I don't know how I'm going to do it. I am struggling this weekend. It's Wednesday.

Summer fairs are the best, and next weekend it is the Kane County Fair. 5 days of live music, including hillbilly rock stars, awesome food, fun games. You want to go? I've got four passes for you. Tomorrow morning we'll play Note or Nope at 8:40. Hi, it's Drew. Hope you're having a fantastic Wednesday. I'll see you back here early tomorrow at Free Country.

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1: Summer is out. 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
1: You'd think cartoons are just keeping kids entertained for 20 minutes while we fold laundry, or at least pretend to. It's beat up. A new study found they may also be shaping how kids judge people. Researchers looked at more than 100 kids' movies and TV shows and found that villains are much more likely to have foreign or non-standard accents. And then they tested kids and parents by playing the same actor using different accents. Both groups were more likely to pick the accent of voice for the bad guy. The wild part? Those biases can start showing up as early as age 3. That doesn't mean every cartoon is doing it on purpose, but if the bad guy always sounds different, kids can start connecting different accents with being less trustworthy. Kind of amazing and a little unsettling what our brains pick up on without us even realizing it. It's like Yosemite Sam growing up with Bugs Bunny. Maybe that's why so many people are scared of the South.
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3: 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Tickets are on sale now. Lots of country music summer concert series on TV this Friday. We got two of them, actually. Keith Urban on GMA, Megan Maroney on The Today Show. Who are we going to watch? 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

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Taylor and Travis got married, and before they even cut the cake, they quietly did something that has people talking even more than the guest list. 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
0: Taylor Swift and Travis Kelce just proved you could throw a massive celebrity wedding and still make the biggest headline, something nobody saw coming. Before they got married Friday, they donated a combined $26 million to 20 different charities. A couple of those hit close to home in country music, too. Brad Paisley's nonprofit grocery store in Nashville, The Store, got a gift Brad called transformative. And Dolly Parton's Imagination Library got $2 million to help keep free books showing up in kids' mailboxes. Now, leave it to Dolly to steal the show. She thanked them and then joked, "When you have your firstborn, can I have it? Because that's going to be one special baby." Like, only Dolly Parton could ask to borrow your future child and somehow make it sound completely wholesome. Whatever you think about Taylor and Travis, that's a pretty incredible way to start a marriage. That's your breakdown.
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Summer fairs are the best, and next weekend it is the Kane County Fair. 5 days of live music, including hillbilly rock stars, awesome food, fun games. You want to go? I've got 4 passes for you. Tomorrow morning we'll play Note or Nope at 8:40. Hi, it's Drew. Hope you're having a fantastic Wednesday. I'll see you back here early tomorrow at Free Country.

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I've got that most wanted song of the day ready to go in minutes. 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
1: 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Lots of country music summer concert series on TV this Friday. We got two of them, actually. Keith Urban on GMA, Megan Maroney on the Today Show. Who are you going to watch? I think you have to take both of them. And finally, Craig Morgan hosting the inaugural Craig Morgan's Veterans Day 5K at the Grand Ole Opry House in November, followed by his first hometown headlining concert at the Ryman since 2022. 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

0: 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Keith Urban and Riley Green. Chibuzi and Nate Smith. Gavin Adcock and the Red Clay Strays. 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

So you weren't what we were looking for. 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
1: Hi, everybody. 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And I'm just the guy with the girl everybody wants to know. Hey, I'm Jordan Davis.
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1: Good morning. It is Thursday. If you weren't aware of that, you hadn't looked at your phone yet. I got you. And I feel like this is the natural start. We had the special fifth day last night for Treaty Oak Revival at Windy City Smoke Out. But today is the traditional when we get rolling with Hootie and Scotty. And it's just going to be a whole bunch of fun. I can't wait to see you later today. It's Free Country at 98.3 and 102.3. Good morning. I'm Drew Walker. Let's get you in the Country Thunder, which is next weekend. Okay. And this is the grand prize, the ultimate platinum experience upgrade. 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G-A-V-I-N. 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That is my phone number. The keyword is Gavin, G-A-V-I-N, driven by Hawk Volkswagen of Joliet.

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19: Chicago! A little different than yesterday. Clouds early, a little bit cooler. Chance of a scattered shower this afternoon. 81 for the high. Clear overnight and then partly cloudy. 77 tomorrow.
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New now, Taylor Swift singing along right there with you. I knew it. I knew you for the Toy Story 5 soundtrack at Free Country at 98.3 and 102.3. Let's do our early morning edition of Know It or Nope. You and me. This is the first thing that we acknowledge, that we recognize, that we judge when we walk into someone's home. What do you think for Note or Nope today? This is the first thing you and me judge and notice when we walk into somebody's house. What do you think for Note or Nope?

0: She is our headliner tomorrow night for Windy City Smokeout. We're going to be doing a mini concert of all Lainey music starting at 6 p.m. with Leah. That is tomorrow night here at Free Country at 98.3 and 102.3. Good morning. What's your name?
1: Hi, my name is Crystal, and I'm actually calling from Kingville.
0: Hi, Crystal. How are you today?
1: Good. How are you?
0: Fantastic. Where are you right now? What are you doing? Where are you going?
1: I am driving on the tollway doing adulting. Yes.
0: I love that phrase, Crystal. I haven't heard that for so long. When someone asks what you're doing, you're like, I am adulting. I'm going to work today, even though I don't want to go, right?
1: Right.
0: Uh-huh.
1: We got to do something.
0: What is the number one thing people judge you for when they walk in your home for the first time? Do you have a guess or do you want a hint, Crystal?
1: Oh, my God. Can I guess just because?
0: Yeah.
1: Would it be smell?
0: It is 100% the smell of your home, Crystal. Absolutely. And the thing is, We totally do that subconsciously. Like when I walk into someone's office here outside the studios and it smells nice, I immediately tell them, oh my gosh, I love the smell in your office. It smells so good. And then you have a conversation about that.
1: Yes. See, I love smells and I love my sister's. She has like 8 different smells in her house. So,
0: mm-hmm. Yeah.
1: You know, girly thing.
0: And are you in that same bucket when you walk into a girlfriend's place and you're like, what does it smell like?
1: Yes. I'm always like cupcakes or something.
0: Uh-huh. Would you like to go to the Kane County Fair next weekend?
1: I would. That would be amazing.
0: Awesome. It is the 156th annual fair, which is bananas even to say that out loud. But it's 5 days of food and live music, hillbilly rock stars, and there's a Dave Matthews Band tribute and a whole bunch more and all the carnival games. You got 4

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1: Yeah, if you hadn't heard, after workshopping it last summer in Nashville, Dolly Parton's Dolly, a true original musical, is moving to Broadway. I love that. And yes, you have to sing it when you say Broadway like that. It is premiering in January. Previews in December at New York's St. James Theater. Tickets are on sale now. Talking about country and New York City, there are two huge concerts tomorrow morning. Keith Urban headlining the GMA Summer Concert Series on ABC. At the same time as Megan Maroney headlining the Today Show Summer Concert Series on NBC. Both on at the same time, so you're going to have to tape them.
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Sometimes it truly is the little things, these small, unexpected things. Middle of the week, getting closer to the weekend. I'm curious where you land with this. 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Good morning. I'm Drew Walker. Streaming wherever you stream, you can always tell Alexa, play Free Country Chicago, and we pop on. So there is a new way that a bunch of folks have been actively looking to brighten their day, especially in the middle of the week, like a Wednesday, Thursday, when our energy levels are a little bit down. Experiencing three or four of these uplifting small unexpected moments every week. And what are the top ones that might make your day? Like a delivery arriving at the expected time or maybe a little bit early. What about when you're pulling into the parking lot and you get a parking spot on your first shot? You don't have to drive around a bunch. Finding a TV show that you like, and then there are a bunch of episodes already available for you. Or how about getting your email, your unread messages down to zero? Okay, I haven't done that in a very long time. But these are small, unexpected joys. What do you have? Do you have something? Remembering bags for the supermarket. I like that one as well. Share with us. You can always text me, send me a voice memo, 800-593-FREE. We're going to see this guy, Russell Dickerson, Saturday night, opening for Jordan Davis. Smoke Out Saturday Night with Russell. New, now, Work Your Wild. 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
4: Scattered shower after lunchtime, 81 today, so a little bit cooler than yesterday. Tomorrow, partly cloudy, 77.
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Would you love to fly anywhere in America to see Ella on her extended tour? You can do that because you get to pick where you're going, and we fly you there. Hotel, airfare, and tickets to the show. Your first of three opportunities to qualify again coming up at 7:20 with me, then 12:20 at lunchtime with Hannah B., 5:20 on the ride home with Leah. So that is just minutes away. Right now, though, we're going to do the free fall back into 2022. A few short years ago, this was the first song from the artist's third studio project called Bell Bottom Country. That's a huge hint for you. And she wrote it with her friends Tranny and Dallas. They call themselves the Heart Wranglers. It was inspired by her dad, written in the thick of the pandemic. And as she describes it, Lainey Wilson says, this is a song about finding freedom and strength, not being afraid of your scars and your bruises. A truck that has hit a few bumps and earned a few scratches has proved itself and its tenacity. The shiny one of the lot can't say that. Heart like a truck. Free falling back to 2022 this morning, now at Free Country, and we get to see her this weekend.

He is our new On the Record star for this month, Ian Muncik. We're going to see him at Thunder next weekend. New now, the song is called Love is Blind. Chicagoland's Free Country at 98.3 and 102.3. I was thinking about dream venues of concerts, places I've never been before. I have never been to the home of the Dallas Cowboys. I hear it's the biggest football stadium because everything's bigger in Texas, right? But I think it'd be kind of fun to see a headliner there. What about you? You pick it. We're going to fly you there. 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

Are you ready for Windy City Smokeout tonight? I am so ready. It kicked off with the fit day yesterday, last night with Treaty Oak Revival. Tonight, Carly Scott Collins, Nolene Hoffman, Ghost Towns, Scotty McCurry opening for Hootie. 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We had our last chance wristbands on our Instagram. Shout out to Marcus in Waukegan, who won those yesterday. And if you're looking for set times for Smokeout for today, tomorrow, Saturday, Sunday, they are on our Instagram right now, at Free Country Chicago. I would love to see you tonight. The best in barbecue, craft beer, and country music, and always a few surprises along the way. And the best way to get there, public trans, CTA, Metra, Uber, Lyft, whatever you got. It's going to be a party. I cannot wait to see you tonight. 6-9.

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0: 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Loving on three songs from the decade that raised us. Coming up at 9 a.m.
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1: Hey, this is really funny. It popped on my timeline yesterday, and it jumped into our hallway debate on Facebook at Free Country Chicago, at Drew Walker Chicago. What is the most unusual reason that you will not date somebody? Okay. What is the deal breaker for you? Sarah said it's the same first name as my sister or my mom as a deal breaker. Okay. I'm right there with you on that one. Leslie said he didn't like music, any type of music, and he just didn't get why people liked it even as a thing for other people. Okay. Jesse says, I can't date a guy who is too loud in general, like when he does things or when he talks. I prefer a guy who does things quietly and has a calmer demeanor. Do you remember that meme from the couple who was on TV and they had 8 kids? It was the first really reality series for the kids. And in the middle of it, she paused in an interview and looked over and said, can you stop breathing so loudly? And the deadpan of him looking over to her with no comment became the meme. Is that you? Has that happened to you before? What is the most unusual reason why you won't date someone? You can hop on to Facebook at Free Country Chicago, at Drew Walker Chicago. You can always give me a buzz. 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
1: 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It's been so long since I've seen her in concert. I'm so excited to be there with you. Wilson. 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

0: The name Chicagoland country fans know. The guy the artists know. 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
4: Sticking around today, good chance of showers this afternoon. Cooler than yesterday, a high 82. Clear overnight and then partly cloudy, 77 tomorrow.
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0: 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Stream and wherever you stream. And then DEL, what am I saying? DLM, David Lee Murphy, 90s at 9, coming up on the way. If you had to live inside a TV show world, if you're living inside this, you get stuck inside a TV show world, which one are you choosing? This was our hallway debate. Jumped onto Facebook at Free Country Chicago, at Drew Walker Chicago. Janice is in The Big Bang Theory. Edgar is in He-Man and She-Ra. Oh my gosh. Oh my, I have not heard of those shows in so long. Cheryl Ann is in the old school Little House on the Prairie. And I love what Penny said. She's like, Drew, this is a tough thing. If I had to live inside a TV show world, what am I choosing? Sweet Magnolias or Virgin River? Or I would choose Dutton Ranch, but I would have to be Beth's BFF. Have you seen the new season of Dutton Ranch? It's the spinoff from Yellowstone on Paramount Plus. It is awesome. Chris said Smallville. Oh my gosh, do you remember that on the WB? Clark Kent and, oh my gosh, that was such a good show. And John, you got me, brother. Arrested Development. Arrested Development. Hey, brother. Where do you land on this? What do you got? 800-593-FREE. You can always send me a text, a voice memo. Jump onto Facebook at Free Country Chicago, at Drew Walker Chicago. If you are stuck living inside a TV world, you get to choose, which one are you in?
1: She looks so pretty when the makeup on. You should hear her talking to her mama on the phone. I love it when she raps to an

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have a brand new song from Tucker Wentmore coming tomorrow. We just found out about it. He teased this on his Insta yesterday, so we're going to do a free country first play. It is called Who Told You That? I got to listen to the whole thing last night, Tucker Wentmore. It is going to give you goosebumps. And we're going to play it for you every hour here tomorrow as a first play, first shot with me, bright and early at 6 a.m. It's free country at 98.3 and 102.3. Your Kane County Fair passes up for grabs, 156th annual. It is back next weekend in St. Charles. 5 days of live music, including our pals at Hillbilly Rockstars and the Fair Food and the Carnivals. 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I love this. You and me, 100% of us. This everyday sound instantly triggers a happy memory for you and me. And when I saw this, I totally agreed. I'm like, I'm right there. This is it. What do you think? 800-593-FREE. This everyday sound, when we hear it, and usually maybe first thing in the morning, instantly triggers a happy memory for us. What do you think for the Kane County Fair passes? 800-593-FREE.

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1: Now, coming up with the Luke Bryan Fall Farm Tour. We had it last year in McHenry. Closest guest to us is Brookston, Indiana, about a two-hour trip south, Merrillville. Dasha, Kenny Whitmore, the Peach Pickers, and DJ Rock are all announced as opening support for the farm tour. 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We already talked about, just a moment ago, we get a free country first play, brand new music from Tucker Wetmore tomorrow called Who Told You That? It is a banger, and you're going to love it. We're going to play it every hour, first shot at 6 a.m. tomorrow with you and me. And then Dustin Lynch giving us set list staples, 10 number ones. A new project, he said, these are the songs that have stayed with me and the fans from the very beginning. No matter how much new music I make, these are the records that always find their way back into the show. They become part of the soundtrack, and there is a remix set list from Dustin Lynch on this coming, what is it, August 28th.
0: Chicagoland's free country.
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0: 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Good morning. What's your name?
1: Hi, it's Sandy from Plainfield. How you doing, Drew?
0: Hi, Sandy. Good morning. Where are you right now? What are you doing?
1: I am at home enjoying the sunshine.
0: I'll take that any day, especially on a Thursday morning. Right? It already feels like the weekend. Okay, for these Kane County Fair passes, note or nope, 100% of us, when we hear this sound, instantly triggers happy memories, happy feelings, and sometimes you usually hear it first thing in the morning.
1: Oh, I got it. Birds.
0: Birds chirping, birds singing. Are you in this 100% or are you the outlier, Sandy?
1: I enjoy it. Depends on how early they're chirping.
0: See, that's the thing. When I read this and I saw it, I think, okay, if it's 3:30 and they're already chirping and we left the windows open in like a nice fall night, I'm like, can you shut it for a minute, please? I'm not ready to get up. But if it's like 6:30 and you're leaving the house on a Saturday morning to go to the farmer's market or something and you hear them, be like, oh, they're singing, they're chirping. It lifts your mood a little bit.
1: Definitely would take that one, yep.
0: Would you like to go to the Kane County Fair? Next weekend, it is 5 days of food and carnival fun and games and live music, including our friends at Hillbilly Rockstars. I know there's an Eric Church cover band, a Dave Matthews cover band. KaneCountyFair.com for the tickets. You got four of them, Sandy.
1: I appreciate it, Drew. You have a great day.
0: You too. Take care. Bye-bye.
1: Bye.

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1: It is time for the 90s at 9. We love the 90s so much. And yesterday was Toby Keith's 65th birthday. Okay, I should say it would have been his 65th birthday. R.I.P. Toby. So now spin the wheel and then, ooh, I like this. We're going to do all Toby Keith and the song after this one I haven't played in a very long while. Three songs from Toby. Happy birthday to Toby for the 90s at 9 now at Free Country.

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0: How do you like me now? Wish I didn't know now and should have been a cowboy. Toby for the 90s at 9, three in a row, as it would have been his 65th birthday yesterday. R.I.P. Toby. Mostly cloudy early. There's some pockets of blue sky outside our studio right now. Scattered showers, a good possibility after lunchtime. 84 for the high this afternoon. And then partly cloudy tomorrow and 77.
1: Three at five after.
0: 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Keyword is Mark, like Mark Chestnut, who is on the bill on Friday night. M-A-R-K. 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The keyword is Mark, M-A-R-K. 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Wouldn't

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I got to shout out Marcus in Waukegan. He was our Instagram winner for our last pair of wristbands. And here's the thing, okay? We're going to be there tonight for Hootie and the Blowfish and Scotty McCurry. Tomorrow night, Lainey Wilson. And Sunday on Blake Shelton. If you see us, if you see myself, if you see Hannah B., if you see Leah, if you see our boss Gordon, although he's a little bit incognito, just look for a big guy with a really big beard and a ball cap. If you see us, make sure you come up and say hello, because we have something special for you if you are at Smokeout this weekend, and come say hi. So definitely. Pop out and be like, Drew, I will come and talk to every person who hollers my name. Same for Hannah B., same for Leah, same for Gordon. And if that's you, and if you see us and you holler, we have something very special for you on site at Smokeout this weekend, okay? Let's love on new Rodney Atkins. New, now this is The Years Are Short. We're doing 90 minutes commercial free.

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Or maybe it's, I don't know, the Farm Tour, Luke Bryan or Chris Young. 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Next shot coming up, 12:20 with Hannah B. at lunchtime. And then 5:20 on the ride home with Leah. And we were just talking about concerts. Mentioned Smokeout a moment ago. I forgot to say that we're doing mini concerts for you of the day's headliners every afternoon with Leah. So tonight at 6 o'clock, we're going to do a whole bunch of Darius and Scotty and Hooting the Bullfish music all mixed together to get you ready for the show. And if you're not on the way to the show, well, it makes you still feel like you are with that mini concert. Tomorrow at 6 with Leah, they're going to do a whole bunch of Lainey Wilson. But then we're going to expand it for the weekend because Saturdays and Sundays are just more fun around here. So at 5 o'clock on Saturday, a whole bunch of Tyler Hubbard, Russell Dickerson, and Jordan Davis together. And then Sunday at 5, a whole bunch of Blake Shelton and George Burge and Warren Ziders. And Carter Faith, can you tell we are ready for Smokeout? The mini concerts, 6 o'clock tonight, tomorrow, 5 o'clock Saturday and Sunday here at Free Country.

0: Free Country at 98.3 and 102.3. Okay, you were on my show. You called in a couple weeks ago. Who are you?
1: Hi, my name is Jim. I am from Antioch, and I'm...
0: Wait. Are you from the Department of Fun in the Village of Antioch?
1: I am.
0: Why are you here in my studio between like 9 and 10 a.m. on a Thursday morning?
1: Because I was walking through the mall.
0: Yeah. And our Fishbowl Studios.
1: Yes, I saw you in here, and I wanted to come say hi to the Drew Walker.
0: And what did I just hand you?
1: You are the most awesome person on the face of the earth.
0: Oh, you're kind.
1: I got a four-day pass to the Windy City.
0: Oh, you got the 4-day wristbands.
1: Yes,
0: we put out a lottery for our marketing partners, and you won the lottery. And so you're not even going though. You're giving them to who?
1: I am giving these to our mayor.
0: Okay, you're giving them to a mayor who is your boss. Are you doing it purely for trying to get a bribery raise?
1: No, I have the most secure job in the world. I'm doing it because he's
0: you're
1: a big
0: going to the Department of Fun. Yeah. He is. Yeah. Okay, so who is your favorite from the lineup? We have Hootie and Scotty tonight, Lainey tomorrow. Oh my gosh, why am I blanking? Jordan Davis, Russell Dickerson, and Tyler Hubbard on Saturday, and then Blake on Sunday.
1: So Hootie's tonight?
0: Hootie.
1: Them at Alpine a couple years ago.
0: Okay.
1: It was phenomenal.
0: Really?
1: It was a really good show. I'm excited for that. Blake, of course, and Lainey Wilson. Like, I really, the 4x4x2.
0: 4x4x you.
1: Oh,
0: No, you got to rhyme it. You got to rhyme it.
1: I can't go to Menards and then go to her show because I'll get the numbers mixed up. But I love that song. That's going to be stuck in my head all next week.
0: So if you get a free plug now because you're at Free Country, what's happening with the Village of Antioch lately at enjoyantioch.com?
1: So here is the country tie-in.
0: Okay.
1: So we're all familiar with the band The Eagles, right?
0: Yes.
1: And one of my favorite country music artists is part of The Eagles now.
0: Yeah, Vince Gill.
1: Vince Gill. I saw him open for George Strait, and I swear his set was one of the best concerts I've ever seen in my life.
0: Yeah.
1: At a George Strait concert.
0: Yes.
1: Which George Strait alone was one of the best concerts I've ever seen. But Vince Gill, he's so funny and personable, and he's married to Amy Grant, and he's just everything. So anyways, the Eagles tie-in is tonight, Heartache Tonight. Eagles cover band is playing the band shell.
0: And for this Thursday, it's Thursday Summer Concert Series.
1: It rolls on, and this is going to be a big show. City of Hope from Zion is there tonight. They're going to have their Pathways of Hope and Sidewalk Chalk artwork for Hope. Out on display. So they've commissioned Sidewalk Chalk artists to make these 8x8 big things of art that inspire hope. And, that's their whole mission over there is hope and cancer treatments and that sort of thing. So they're going to have this really cool display on. And then your kids could come out and make their own sidewalk art right next to it.
0: And that's tonight.
1: Tonight.
0: In Antioch.
1: In Antioch. Music starts at 7. Get there early. There's going to be a ton of people there. We're going to have food, all the restaurants. It's cool. The restaurants along Main Street have started setting up behind the shop.
0: Bar service as well.
1: Yeah. Oh, it's awesome.
0: You got me thinking when you mentioned George Strait and how Vince Gill overshadowed him in your mind. I got to see way back when Ronnie Millsap and young Taylor Swift opening for George Strait in the Round. And Ronnie killed it. And then Taylor Swift was just her and a guitar and a skirt. And it was very, very early days. And I remember them more than I remember the George.
1: That's awesome.
0: I know.
1: Well, and Taylor Swift, man, what a cool memory of Taylor Swift.
0: Very first time around, she had our song and maybe one of the songs. So, yeah, we saw them in Memphis. It was kind of fun.
1: I have a 13-year-old daughter, and I show her periodically the picture of you with Taylor Swift.
0: Yeah.
1: And you are the biggest superhero rock star in her life.
0: Hey, I will take that from a 13-year-old any day. My teenagers half of the time don't even want to be around me, so I'm going to take that. All right, so Jim from the Department of Fun, Village of Antioch. It's Thursday concert series tonight with an Eagles cover band and sidewalk art for the kids and a whole bunch of fun.
1: Yes, it's always fun in Antioch. This weekend, next weekend, come by a house.

0: It is new now, Dan and Shay, and Say So. So what do we learn on the show today? If we've been all been watching the World Cup soccer, okay? The championship stacked lineup for the halftime show is crazy. Justin Bieber is going to be joining Madonna, Shakira, BTS, the PS22 choir from New York City. They are elementary school kids based in Staten Island. They are incredible. They're going to be performing with Coldplay. The only thing I'm waiting for, where's our country influence? But we still have time. That's coming up on the championship. Remember when the cost of a stamp was like 55 cents? Do you have any idea how much it is today? I did not until it came up on my timeline. It's 78 cents today. And that changes on Sunday. It's going to go up to 82. And finally, Tucker Wetmore, brand new song dropping tonight. It is Who Told You That? The preview is incredible. And it's going to be our free country first play all day tomorrow, every hour. You're going to hear it with me for the first time at 6.
1: Chicagoland's free country.
0: Hannah B. is in next. 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I'm Drew Walker. Love you for listening. Have a great day. I will see you at Smokeout tonight. And remember, if you didn't hear earlier, if you see me or Hannah B. or Leah or Gordon or anybody on the team, holler us at Smokeout, because I have something very special for you at Smokeout. Only the people that are there, and holler and say hi. That's it. I'll see you back here early tomorrow morning. Peace.

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It's on the way. 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

Just announced this morning, Megan Maroney launched her own fragrance. It's called Calliope, which means romantic, memorable, and magnetic. You already know I'm pre-ordering that. And I even reposted it to our Instagram story at Free Country Chicago. It's your bell-bottom buzz.

0: 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Are you ready for Country Thunder 2026? Keith Urban and Riley Green. Chibuzi and Nate Smith. Kevin Adcock and the Red Clay Strays. 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

out Hootie. Hootie, and Scotty tonight, Lainey tomorrow, Jordan Davis, Russell Dickerson, Tyler Hubbard Saturday, Blake on Sunday. If you see me or Hannah B or Leah, make sure you holler. I'd love to catch up. And we got something special for you if you're at Smokeout and you say hi. Cool. I'm Drew Walker. Have a great Thursday. I'll see you back here early tomorrow at Free Country.

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1: The fun never ends here at Chicagoland's Free Country, and it's time for the 157th annual Kane County Fair. 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
3: Remember the Luke Bryan Fall Farm Tour last year in McHenry? 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We just found out that Dasha, Kenny Whitmore, the Peach Pickers, and DJ Rock are all support opening. 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And tomorrow, brand new song from Tucker Wetmore. 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It's called Who Told You That? 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

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Windy City Smokeout is finally here, and we're doing something special for you. 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A little pre-concert. 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

Coming up in a couple minutes, it's your midday mood boost. And this is the time of day where I think we all need a little midday pick-me-up. It's a Thursday. You're ready for the weekend. You're ready for smoke out. 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

It's your midday mood boost here at Chicagoland's Free Country, brought to you by Dalzell Jewelers in downtown Crystal Lake. This is where we share one good thing that's happening in our life. Julia in Libertyville just got off of work, and she's getting ready, heading to Windy City Smokeout. Love that for you, girl.

Funk Out, Hootie and Scotty tonight, Lainey tomorrow, Jordan Davis, Russell Dickerson, Tyler Hubbard Saturday, Blake on Sunday. If you see me or Hannah B or Leah, make sure you holler. I'd love to catch up. And we got something special for you. If you're at Smoke Out and you say hi. Cool. I'm Drew Walker. Have a great Thursday. I'll see you back here early tomorrow at Free Country.

Riley Green going to be at Country Thunder next weekend, and we want to send you and your bestie in platinum status, okay? Yes, just let that sink in. You're going to be right up front, private bar, private restrooms. We got your wristbands to win all week long. I got your next keyword coming up at 12:05. 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

0: everyone keeps saying after the 4th of July, summer just flies by. 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

couple minutes. It's your Choose Your Concert keyword. Now, you get to pick anywhere in the U.S. to go to the concert of your dreams. Maybe it's Ella Langley at Red Rocks. Maybe Trace Adkins, the Grand Ole Opry. We're going to make it happen for you. Airfare, hotel, all of the things covered. It's on the way. It's Chicagoland's free country.

0: Smoke out Hootie. Hootie. And Scotty tonight, Lainey tomorrow, Jordan Davis, Russell Dickerson, Tyler Hubbard Saturday, Blake on Sunday. If you see me or Hannah B or Leah, make sure you holler. I'd love to catch up. And we got something special for you. If you're at Smokeout and you say hi. Cool. I'm Drew Walker. Have a great Thursday. I'll see you back here early tomorrow at Free Country.
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type 2 fun, you may ask? Apparently, it's where you have fond memories of something that was actually miserable while it was happening. So think of a marathon or moving day, which my moving day, it was so exciting. 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I just want everything to be in my new house. 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I'd say I'm a little bit of type 2 fun. It's Chicagoland's free country, brand new from Ian Munsick. It's Love is Blind.

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1: 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My

It's Chicagoland's free country. Who is going to Windy City Smokeout this weekend? I am looking forward to it. I'll be there tomorrow night, Lainey Wilson night. And of course, I'm wearing Lainey Wilson bell bottom. No, I can't wear the bell bottoms in this heat, but if they're Lainey Wilson Wranglers, I have to, right?

Just a little FYI on why your Starbucks order may be taking a little longer these days. I'll explain. That's coming up in a couple minutes. It's Chicagoland's Free Country. Kenny Chesney with Carry On.

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1: Remember the Luke Bryan Fall Farm Tour last year in McHenry? Closest to us this time around is Brookston, Indiana, a little bit south of Merrillville. We just found out that Dasha, Kenny Whitmore, the Peach Pickers, and DJ Rock are all support opening. 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Dustin Lynch giving us set list stables 10 number ones next month. It is a remix of, as he says, the songs that have stayed with me and the fans from the very beginning, no matter how much new music I make. These are the records that always find their way back into the show. That'll be fun to grab August 28th. And tomorrow, brand new song from Tucker Wetmore. He's dropping it. It's called Who Told You That? It is a banger. And we're going to do a free country first play. Every hour, first listen with me tomorrow. You and me at 6 a.m. And that's your country snack pack. For more Nashville Now, you can always hop online. 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

If you're wondering why you've been waiting in the Starbucks drive-thru line for just way too long, there is a reason for that. 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So basically, the program gives workers creative freedom and a share of advertising revenue, and it shows Starbucks wants real workers in their ads and not just famous faces. 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I can support this. I would.

Funk Out, Hootie and Scotty tonight, Lainey tomorrow, Jordan Davis, Russell Dickerson, Tyler Hubbard Saturday, Blake on Sunday. If you see me or Hannah B or Leah, make sure you holler. I'd love to catch up. And we got something special for you. If you're at Smoke Out and you say hi. Cool. I'm Drew Walker. Have a great Thursday. I'll see you back here early tomorrow at Free Country.

Chicagoland's free country at 98.3 in the south and the west and 102.3 in the north. We got Windy City Smokeout this weekend, Country Thunder next weekend. And we want to send you to Country Thunder in platinum status, which means right at the stage, private restrooms, private bar service. And guess who's going to be there? This guy right here, Nate Smith. Your next keyword, free at 5 after, coming up with Leah at 2:05.

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0: It's the most wonderful time of the year. Smokeout is happening tonight. If you're there, of course, tag us in your posts at Free Country Chicago on Instagram. Leah is coming up next, and she'll have Free at 5 after Keyword coming up at 2:05 for Country Thunder Wristbands Platinum status. I'm Hannah B. out of here. I got to go figure out what I'm wearing to Smokeout tomorrow because it's Lainey Wilson night. So, of course, I got to break out my Lainey Wilson Wrangler jeans, but I'm like, it's too hot, but Lainey's going to be there, and I got to wear her Wrangler jeans, right? So, got to go home and figure that all out. I'll chat with you tomorrow, 10 to 2, as always, sending you positive vibes. Have a great rest of your day.
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1: All right, it's Thursday, and we are officially at that point where Friday is close enough that you could almost hear it calling. And a week from today, Country Thunder gets started. 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

download on the way. I've done a lot of comedians the last couple of weeks because it's that perfect piece of audio for your listening pleasure. This is just impressive. Every noise you are about to hear comes from this person's mouth. That's coming up after Jordan Davis on Chicagoland's Free Country. Even

First day of smoke out. Hootie. And Scotty tonight, Lainey tomorrow, Jordan Davis, Russell Dickerson, Tyler Hubbard Saturday, Blake on Sunday. If you see me or Hannah B or Leah, make sure you holler. I'd love to catch up. And we got something special for you. If you're at Smokeout and you say hi. Cool. I'm Drew Walker. Have a great Thursday. I'll see you back here early tomorrow at Free Country. Sitting

I cannot get over how impressive this is. And there are so many viral videos out there that you're like, okay, that's lame. Or is that even real? But the daily download right now, it is. And this guy is from France. And wow, let's talk about some beatboxing skills. Again, the video has gone viral. Every sound that you're about to hear is coming from his mouth.

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I have friends that think it's weird, and you may too. 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I mean, I'm on his, but he's not on mine. And I laugh because I get how absurd that sounds, but it works for us, right? I'm Leah at Chicagoland's Free Country. I'm not alone here. Kelsey Ballerini, she has one piece of relationship advice for every woman.

You just truly never know where life's going to bring you. You always want to make sure that you are financially independent on your own to the best of your ability. Even when you're in the happiest, healthiest relationship, that you still have you and that you know exactly what you and that other person are bringing to the table.

careful are you when you're putting the sunblock on? 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It just wasn't as in our face as it is now. 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I'll tell you that coming up after Dan and Shay. New now, say so on Chicagoland's Free Country.

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7: Don't have to leave.

0: is when I go to Florida that I realize maybe I should put on more sunscreen. The people of Florida, when they've been down there for a long time, their skin starts to look, well, very leathery. I'm Leah. Hope you're enjoying your Thursday. A recent study found the average person is missing two spots, two specific areas when they are applying sunscreen to their face. So the bridge of your nose, 77% of people in this study missed it. And a lot of people also missed the sides of their nose. Your eyelids, the other one. I have never in my entire life put sunblock on my eyelids. I guess I don't worry about it because I'm usually wearing my big old glasses. Other places other than your face, your ears, your scalp, which if you have ever had your head burn, you know, you will never miss your scalp again. Tops of your toes, backs of your knees, and your armpits. Make sure you are hitting every square inch if you are out there in the sun, especially if you're going to Windy City Smokeout today or this weekend. I cannot wait to go tonight and see Hootie and the Blowfish. Right now, though, we are talking about Country Thunder. That is happening next week, and we are sending you platinum status free at 5 after another keyword coming for you next.
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2: Remember the Luke Bryan Fall Farm Tour last year in McHenry? 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We just found out that Dasha, Kenny Whitmore, the Peach Pickers, and DJ Rock are all support opening. 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Dustin Lynch giving us set list stables 10 number ones next month. It is a remix of, as he says, the songs that have stayed with me and the fans from the very beginning, no matter how much new music I make. These are the records that always find their way back into the show. That'll be fun to grab August 28th. And tomorrow, brand new song from Tucker Wetmore. He's dropping it. It's called Who Told You That? It is a banger. 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
1: 3 o'clock on a Thursday is dangerous. It's when your brain is starting to think about the weekend and making all those plans before you've even finished today's responsibilities. I am right there with you. Hey, Leah here on Chicagoland's Free Country. Hope you're enjoying your Thursday. We are getting you to Country Thunder a week from today. You're going to be there Thursday, Friday, Saturday, Sunday. Keith Urban's going to be there. Your keyword right now is Keith. Just K-E-I-T-H. 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

What is the silliest thing you have ever bought online? This has been taken down, but the seller's description claimed this isn't just a bag. It's history you can breathe. Frame it, display it proudly next to your Eras Tour merch and signed footballs. Or gift it to that one friend who still believes in fairy tales. They wanted $50,000 for a bag of air from Taylor and Travis's wedding. Okay. Someone would have fell for it. Here she is, new now. I knew it, I knew you on Chicagoland's Free Country.

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1: Remember the Luke Bryan Fall Farm Tour last year in McHenry? 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We just found out that Dasha, Kenny Whitmore, the Peach Pickers, and DJ Rock are all support opening. 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Dustin Lynch giving us set list stables 10 number ones next month. It is a remix of, as he says, the songs that have stayed with me and the fans from the very beginning, no matter how much new music I make. These are the records that always find their way back into the show. That'll be fun to grab August 28th. And tomorrow, brand new song from Tucker Wetmore. He's dropping it. It's called Who Told You That? It is a banger. And we're going to do a free country first play. Every hour, first listen with me tomorrow. You and me at 6 a.m. And that's your country snack pack. For more Nashville Now, you can always hop online. 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
2: Scattered rain, 84 and humid for today, 69 overnight and 80 tomorrow. 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

Smoke Out, Hootie and Scotty tonight, Lainey tomorrow, Jordan Davis, Russell Dickerson, Tyler Hubbard Saturday, Blake on Sunday. If you see me or Hannah B or Leah, make sure you holler. I'd love to catch up. And we got something special for you. If you're at Smoke Out and you say hi. Cool. I'm Drew Walker. Have a great Thursday. I'll see you back here early tomorrow at Free Country.

Life Hacks with Leah here on Chicagoland's Free Country. Since I am headed to Windy City Smokeout tonight, going to see Hootie and the Blowfish, I have a hack when I go to concerts, and it's not for everybody, okay? I have friends that get mad when I do this. I look up the set list. I don't care. I don't need to be surprised. I need to know when's a good time to go to the bathroom and when I can grab another beer.

0: It's not your last chance. You have the rest of today and tomorrow. And then, as I talked about, Hannah B. is going to be out with Country Thunder Passes 4 days. How would you like to be there? It is one massive party in the cornfields of Twin Lakes. I'm Leah on your Thursday afternoon here. It is Chicagoland's free country, and we have another keyword on the way. This time, though, platinum status. That is how you're going to go. Don't go anywhere.
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1: 4 o'clock on a Thursday, just kicking at the door to get out. Maybe you're sneaking out a little early, going to Windy City Smokeout. I'm Leah. If you are, I hope to see you there at Chicagoland's Free Country. Right now, though, we are talking about Country Thunder. The countdown is on 1 week from today. One massive party in the cornfields of Twin Lakes. If you have never gone before, best time. And if you've never been platinum status for CT, well, we're doing that for you right now. You're going to be

Yeah, right at the stage, private restrooms, private bar service. It is so much fun. Your keyword right now is urban, U-R-B-A-N, as in Keith Urban's going to be there with you. Text in urban now to 800-593-FREE. 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

0: Black Feel Good here on Chicagoland's Free Country. I know there's some sad news out there, especially over 4th of July weekend with the weather that we were having and some boating accidents that took place. But here, a couple from Virginia helped save six people after a boat began to sink on the York River. They pulled four adults, two children from the water, brought them to safety before emergency responders arrived. Here's Bill Avery and one of the women he saved.
1: When we got within like 10 yards of it, we could hear people screaming. My wife screamed, "There's babies in the water, there's babies in the water." So I turned the boat port side to it, and I just watched the sea conditions and the drift so that I could just drift down onto them. The mamas grabbed their babies and were holding them and crying, you know, and they were thanking us for saving them.
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0: First day of Smokeout, Hootie, and Scotty tonight, Lainey tomorrow, Jordan Davis, Russell Dickerson, Tyler Hubbard Saturday, Blake on Sunday. If you see me or Hannah B or Leah, make sure you holler. I'd love to catch up, and we got something special for you. If you're at Smokeout and you say hi, cool. I'm Drew Walker. Have a great Thursday. I'll see you back here early tomorrow at Free Country.
1: I've got some big news. The bank finally came through.

I know some people are just done hearing about Taylor Swift and Travis Kelce, but they are out there doing great things. They donated $26 million to 20 charities right ahead of their wedding last Friday. That included Brad Paisley's The Store and Dolly Parton's Imagination Library. The Store is a nonprofit grocery store in Nashville founded by Brad and his wife. It's not clear how much was donated, but Brad says it's transformative and will feed so many families. Chris Young, brand new, I Didn't Come Here to Leave on Chicagoland's Free Country.

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You know what we are doing here, sending you to your dream country concert. 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We've got you. Listen every day. Drew Walker, 720. Hannah B, 1220. And then I will have your keyword here in less than an hour at 520.

So my son and his girlfriend have pretty much been counting down the days for Country Thunder since December. They're going to be 20. So they go out there and they have a good time. I said, the one thing I ask of you is to not end up in the police report. Reading that at the end of Country Thunder is always entertaining. But I'm not stupid. I was 19 before. I asked him, who are you most excited to see? He said Riley Green. I expected that from the girlfriend, not so much him. Another key word to get you to Country Thunder coming up after 5 on Chicagoland's Free Country.

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0: Have you ever had type 2 fun before? Have you ever even heard of it? I hadn't until today, and then I read the explanation, and I was like, oh, yeah, that was me the last time I was at Country Thunder. I'm Leah on your ride home. It is Chicagoland's free country. It's where you have a good memory, a fond memory of something that was miserable while it was actually happening. And that was Country Thunder. The last time I went probably, oh, we're talking 15 years ago. It was a much younger and crazier Leah back then. And our campsite flooded and we lost all of our stuff. And it was so stressful at the time. But man, the mudding and just running around that place, it's a good time. If you've never been to Country Thunder, it doesn't have to get that crazy, but we are sending you platinum status free at 5 after. Another keyword up next.
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1: It is drive home time, whatever your day looked like. This is your chance to hit reset. We've closed the laptop. We're not looking at emails anymore. We've got the music up. Leave work where it belongs. Listen to me here, okay? I'm Leah. It's Chicagoland's free country. Hope you had a great day. Let's make it better. Countdown to Country Thunder. It is on 1 week from today. 4 days. 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

It's my favorite day. Sunny and 75. We've had it a little bit warmer. If anyone out there can just turn down the heat a notch or two, okay? Where are you going? It is your free country concert passport. Anywhere in the U.S., you get to choose, and we will fly you there, your airfare. All of that is taken care of. Your 520 keyword is coming up after Russell Dickerson.

is your dream country concert. Anywhere you want to go in the U.S., you pick it. We're going to fly you there. It's your free country concert passport. Airfare, hotel, tickets for one unforgettable night. The more you enter, the better your odds are, obviously. But you still have to play at least once to win. And your keyword right now, 520-ish, is radio. 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

If you have children in your life, odds are they have or have wanted a neato. Country kids say, what? This better not be your kid or my kid doing this. It comes with a warning. It's on the way next on Chicagoland's Free Country. Baby,

Smoke Out, Hootie and Scotty tonight, Lainey tomorrow, Jordan Davis, Russell Dickerson, Tyler Hubbard Saturday, Blake on Sunday. If you see me or Hannah B or Leah, make sure you holler. I'd love to catch up. And we got something special for you. If you're at Smoke Out and you say hi. Cool. I'm Drew Walker. Have a great Thursday. I'll see you back here early tomorrow at Free Country.

0: Your kid, my kid, somebody else's kid, they're always out there doing and saying some wild things. Better not be either of our children, though, right now. And it comes with a serious warning. Leah here on your ride home at Chicagoland's Free Country with Country Kids Say What? I can't believe we have to say this, but there are kids out there. It was put on the internet. You freeze the Neato. If you have a child in your life, then you know the Neato's all of the craze right now. You freeze it, and then you put it in the microwave. A couple of kids have had to been hospitalized from explosions and get skin grafts. So please talk to your children. Tell them to keep the Neato out of the microwave. Probably don't freeze it either.
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0: Big announcement yesterday. Garth Brooks announced the Blame It All on My Roots arena tour. He is going to be in Indianapolis. That's all we know. August 21st, there are going to be many other cities announced, I am sure. But hey, go to Indy. Go to St. Elmo's Steakhouse. It's one of my favorites. I'm Leah on your ride home at Chicagoland's Free Country. I have one more keyword for your Thursday free at 5 after, sending you to Country Thunder 1 week from today. Platinum status, baby. 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
1: When you first saw her, she was out walking her dog. 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

0: talked here.
1: Summer is flying by. Don't look back at it and say, I didn't really do anything. We are giving you so many opportunities to experience all of the major festivals going on in this massive party a week from today, 4 days in Twin Lakes. You know what I'm talking about. Do I even have to say Country Thunder? The countdown, it is on again. It gets started on Thursday and we are sending you platinum status. You're going to be right at the stage. Private restrooms and bar service. It is the best. Your last keyword for today is Smith, S-M-I-T-H. As in, Nate Smith is going to be there along with Riley Green and Keith Urban. And you text in Smith now to 800-593-3. 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

talking to Drew Walker this morning about Scotty McCreery, and my mom and I, we would watch American Idol, and it was back when you would call and everyone had their special number, and look at them now. Windy City Smokeout, I will be headed there as soon as I get out of here this evening and seeing this guy with Hootie and the Blowfish at Chicagoland's Free Country.

and Scotty tonight, Lainey tomorrow, Jordan Davis, Russell Dickerson, Tyler Hubbard Saturday, Blake on Sunday. If you see me or Hannah B or Leah, make sure you holler. I'd love to catch up. And we got something special for you. If you're at Smokeout and you say hi. Cool, cool. I'm Drew Walker. Have a great Thursday. I'll see you back here early tomorrow at Free Country.

Scotty taking the stage about 6:50, a mini concert, if you will, going on here. I'm Leah at Chicagoland's Free Country. If you are headed to smoke out or maybe you're not able to make it, I know when I leave here at 7, my girlfriend and I, we're headed down to see Darius Rucker, which I've seen him several times, but never with Hootie and the Blowfish. I am so excited. It did

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Chris Rucker taking the stage with Hootie and the Blowfish tonight, 8:20. Scotty McCreery is getting ready to go on about 6:50. So if you are not able to make it, Windy City Smokeout going on outside the United Center tonight. We have a mini concert for you here on Chicagoland's Free Country. And rumor has it that Scotty and Darius are going to be doing Bottle Rockets together. Oh, I got chills already.

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Rumor has it they're going to be doing that one together for the first time. I'm probably going to cry. Scotty McCreery getting ready to take the stage. I'm getting ready to head out of here. I want to get down to the United Center by the time that Hootie and the Blowfish take the stage at 8:25. Again, Windy City Smokeout going on right now outside the UC in Chicago. Number one thing I learned today has to do with Chicago. And apparently we gave Seattle bragging rights. The Seattle Dog just beat out Chicago and New York to be announced and crowned America's best hot dog. Apparently the secret weapon is cream cheese. No one's touching my Chicago dog. I don't care. Seattle, whatever. Number one hot dog in America, or so you say. Chicagoland's free country.

0: Blake Shelton on Sunday is when he'll be at Windy City Smokeout. You can get the lineup and details still free at countrychicago.com. And now I'm going to be there, headed out now. Hopefully get there in time to see Hootie and the Blowfish go on. I'm Leah. I will talk to you tomorrow, same time here, 2 o'clock. Have a great night. Be nice to each other. Until then, B-dubs up next. Bye.
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2: 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We just found out that Dasha, Kenny Whitmore, the Peach Pickers, and DJ Rock are all support opening. 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Dustin Lynch giving us set list stables 10 number ones next month. It is a remix of, as he says, the songs that have stayed with me and the fans from the very beginning, no matter how much new music I make. These are the records that always find their way back into the show. That'll be fun to grab August 28th. And tomorrow, brand new song from Tucker Wetmore. He's dropping it. It's called Who Told You That? It is a banger. And we're going to do a free country first play. Every hour, first listen with me tomorrow, you and me, at 6 a.m. And that's your country snack pack. 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
1: 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It's that time of year. Well, there are some things you should be doing before you leave that only take about 30 seconds, and it's probably not even on your